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1: And this is Charles of Leon City Sound.
0: 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We'll be your host tonight.
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0: You just heard a track called Tú No Me Puedes Conquistar by Grupo Yogi. At the beginning of the set, you heard La Respuesta by Los Dreams. And right after that, Le U-Hops with the song Tut Irá Tres Bien. Right after that, Los Snacks with the song Vamos Todos. Right after that, The Rolics with the song Let's Go, Go, Go. After that track, I play the Jet Blacks, Green Grass, Los Belkins with Negro es Negro. Right after that, Los Golden Star with Ángel. After that track, you heard Los Mutables, Pasos en la Luna, followed by Grupo Pan with the song Dices, and Johnny Jones with Purple Haze.

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1: We are Leon City Sounds, subbing in for the great Daisy Lacey. So here are some of the tracks I just spun. Kicking it off with The Equals, Police on My Back. Classic song, The Clash cover. Los Yaquis, cover of the great Kinks in Espanol. Los Pops, No No No, great band from Colombia. Los Roberts, then followed by a band called Kaleidoscope, the song Colors. Then Los Rocking Devils from Mexico, La Mina Blue Blue. Los Daltons from Peru with their version of Gloria. Another Los Rocking Devils track, this time it's a cover of Hush in Espanol. Los Monjas from Mexico, Pobre Mina, followed by Los Vampiros. And then finally, my favorite band from Peru, Los Shame, Shame to Go Go. Hope you enjoyed all the tracks we spun tonight.

friends, and happy Thursday. You are tuned into the WFMU Rock and Soul stream. It is 9 p.m. We are heading into a holiday weekend, which is the good news. The bad news is that we are heading towards the end of summer, which is unfair because it feels like summer just began. Alas. Hope you guys have been enjoying all the wonderful programming here on WFMU's Rock and Soul stream this evening. There's been a couple of really great shows in a row tonight. And hopefully you guys will enjoy the next 2 hours here with Nervous Boogie. We're going to kick things off tonight with the Willows and My Kind of Guy.

my friends. It's 9:29 p.m. here in New York City, and you are tuned in to the WFMU Rock and Soul stream and a show called Nervous Boogie. Hope you're enjoying the eve of a nice holiday weekend. Whatever it is that you might have planned. You just heard Dion Jackson with Nursery Rhymes. Don and Doris with To Live for Christ. Bob Brooks, Catch Fire Before That. Pressing off the Island label. Marvin Gaye, One More Heartache. Tassels with My Guy and I. Five Stair Steps Before That. Don't Change Your Love. Joe Lyons and the Arrows. Babaloop. A couple of summer songs. Two sort of more in the end of summer before that. Jan Bradley with Just a Summer Memory. Hopefully you had some good ones. And Sweethearts with Summer Days before that. Crayons 2 Perfume played a different Sweethearts song earlier this evening. For those keeping score. Score. I don't even know what I'm talking about. Johnny Adams, I Won't Cry Before That. And the Willows, My Kind of Guy, starting off that block of songs, coming up next. And Marshall and the Shylights with Price of Love. 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

everyone. I tried to say everybody and everyone at the same time. I don't know what that was. I'm gonna have to go back and listen to whatever weird noise I just made when getting on the microphone. You'd think I would plan this stuff out better. 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Chosen Few before that with Time Is Getting Hard, Betty Swan, Don't Wait Too Long, Derek and Patsy with Trying to Make You Mine, something from the Blue Beat label, Frenchie and his All-Stars with Rock-A-Cha, Cardinals with The Door Is Still Open, Donna Leanne, 4 O'Clock, Medallions with Buick 59, Love Brother, Herman Chinloy, Dondell with The Upstarts before that, May It Be My Fortune, and Marshall and the Shylights with Price of Love, starting off that block of songs. Coming up next here on the WFMU Rockin' Soul Stream, got Sherry Grooms with The Call of the Wild One.

I know I'm officially an adult now when it's 10:30 at night. And I'm like, I'm kind of sleepy. Am I old? No! Honestly, I think part of it is just that I'm getting ready for a nice lazy weekend. My brain's finally letting me, you know, relax. After some stressful few days. Hopefully the tunes are helping you too. Getting ready for a relaxing weekend. If that's what you're getting, hopefully it's not too busy on your end. But I digress. I'm rambling a lot. I'm really tired. Ah! You just heard Aretha Franklin. Never Grow Old. Some early stuff. Scatolites before that. Latin Goes Ska. Valentino's Tired of Being Nobody. The Andrews and the Hearts with My Lonely Room. The Intruders before that with Together. Voice Masters with Needed. Bo Diddley with She's Fine, She's Mine. Trevor Clark before that. Some Studio One. Sharon Soul. Don't Say a Goodbye, Love. Del Lords with Alone. And Sherry Groom starting off that block of songs with The Call of the Wild One. Coming up next here on the WFMU Rock and Soul Stream, we have Tammy Terrell, and This Old Heart of Mine is Weak for You. Ah! Ah! Forgot to cue that.

Thank you guys so much for tuning in tonight. Always so much fun to get to DJ for y'all. Despite how tired I may be on this here Thursday night. 10:56 p.m. and it is about time for us to say goodnight to all of you. But first, some back announcing. Bobby Bland, Share Your Love With Me was what you just heard. Bip and Bop with Ding Dong Ding. Always love that combination of artist and song. The Satisfaction, Turn Back the Satisfactions, Turn Back the Tears, The Platters before that, Love Must Go On. The Asters with I Found Out, the main ingredient with I Was Born to Lose You, Vito and the Salutations with Hey Hey Baby. OG Oh Gosh by Kodak before that, and Tammy Terrell with This Old Heart of Mine Is Weak for You, starting off that last block of songs. Thank you guys again for tuning in. Hope you all have wonderful and safe long weekends, if you get a long weekend. And just a wonderful regular weekend if you don't get that long weekend. I'm rambling, so I think it's going to be time for me to say goodnight. You're tuned in to the WFMU Rockin' Soul Stream.

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I've got a lot of great music for you this hour. 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
1: Hey, hey, hey, all you cool cats and groovy listeners out there, this is the Bunny Hoppin' at You Live on the WFMU Rock and Soul Stream. Now, let's take a peek outside at what Mother Nature's cooking up for us in the Big Apple. We've got clouds rolling in, creating a groovy shade over the city, and the mercury is pushing a sultry 87 degrees. Feel that moisture in the air? That's right, we're sitting at a humidity of 62%, so keep that lemonade icy and your spirits hot. Stick around for more rockin' tunes and soulful beats right here, where the music never stops. Keep it locked, NYC.

That was fun. We've just heard Cinderella Sonics from the album Boom, Sin Corazon, Beta on the album Algo Salva Heat, and before that, Wind Blows Your Hair, Seeds from the album Travel With Your Mind, Empty Heart, Question Mark and The Mystery Ends. Before that, High and Dry, The Rolling Stones, and previous to that, Sugar and Spice by The Searchers from the album Sugar and Spice. Request lines are open at 516-654-4059. 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

Alright, all you cool cats and groovy gals, this is the bunny hopping in with your weather update on WFMU's Rock and Soul stream. Here in the heart of NYC, the night is alive and buzzing, just like our tunes. We're looking at a cloudy veil over the city, with the mercury sitting at a warm 81 degrees. Humidity's thick at 76%, making it a steamy one out there. So, keep it cool, stay hydrated, and don't forget to keep your radio dialed in for the hottest tracks and coolest vibes around. Stick with us, and we'll keep the tunes spinning and the night.

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Hi, I'm Marvin Gaye. You know, the free press swings pretty good with the team beat. That's a special page that covers the record beat, the what's happening beat, the I got a problem beat, the clothes beat, the whole team beat. Now catch team beat every Friday in the Detroit Free Press, 'cause baby, that's where all

That was fun. Love to Love by Time on the album A Square, of course. And previous to that, 5 years Ahead of My Time by Third Bardo from the album Pebbles, Volume 3, The Acid Gallery. And before that, Hold Me Now. Rumors on the album Nuggets I, Box. Previous to that, Whittier Boulevard. The Midnighters on the album Grandson of Frat Rock, Volume 3. And before that, Situation Vacant. The Kinks. Did You Ever Have That Feeling? Standells on the album Try It. 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
1: In reverse order. It's all over now, baby blue. Them. It's Not Fair by unrelated segments on the album Where You Gonna Go, Motor City Garage 1965-69. Before that, Get Out Now. Tommy James and the Shondells on the album Tommy James. And previous to that, Better Things. Sharon Jones and the Dap Kings. And previous to that, Hold On. Judy Freeman. 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

Good evening, my nocturnal companions. This is your celestial guide, Al-Sun, bidding you welcome to another journey through the magical moonlit realm of the Night Owl Show. We're here on a cloud-draped evening in the splendid city of New York, where the mercury dances at a warm 81 degree F and the air carries a hint of moisture, with humidity at 78%. To all you creatures of the night, whether you're tucked away in your nest or soaring through the city's concrete canyons, allow the rhythm of the night to wash over you as we spin a melodic web of enchantment and dreams. So, sit back, relax, and let the music carry you on wings of sound, as we surrender the night to the poets, the dreamers, and the star-crossed lovers. Together, we Euro trademark symbol LL traverse this mystical night, navigating the celestial spaces where dreams are woven and stories are told. Welcome, my friends, to the Night Owl Show.

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pictures in the sky. Orange seaweed. And previous to that, Room at the Top by the Fallen Angels. Now Neo Maya.

We've just heard Pisces, Sagittarius from the album Another Time, Pisces. Decision for Lost Soul Blue by The Free. Now Pesky G.

0: Strawberry Tuesday by Sidewalk Skipper Band. Before that, Biography, Woody Kern, and now the Rolling Stones.
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Nirvana on the album All of Us. And previous to that, Running Wild. Fresh Air. And previous to that, My Game of Loving. White Noise. 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

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And now the Hollies.

0: The Scenic Sounds is presenting an excellent concert that's going to be happening this weekend. Thanksgiving weekend, it's going to be happening this Friday and this Saturday night, November 29th and November 30th. It's an all-English show with Jeff Beck, Moody Blues, and 10 Years After. The lights and visuals are by the Piccadilly Light Show, and the tickets are available all around town. 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Jeff Beck, Moody Blues, 10 Years After, presented by Scenic Sounds, and that's going to be at the Shrine Exposition Hall this Thanksgiving weekend, November 29th and November 30th. That's this Friday and this Saturday night.
1: That was Try It, U.S. single version. The Hollies. Now the Mindbenders.

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And now Violent River.

We've just heard, yesterday noontime, the act of creation, and previous to that, that's all I want to do. 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

That was Tripping into Sunshine. T-I-M-E. 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Presenting The Who.

That was Little Bit of Soul by Jerry and Paul and the Soul Emissaries on the album Northern Soul Fever 4B. Previous to that, It Came to Me by Q65. Now the Rolling Stones.

Make No Bones About It by Child of Panopts. Before that, The Lantern, The Rolling Stones, now Hal Blaine.

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0: You don't really know how you feel. Why? Because you haven't heard the new Velvet Underground. Here are expressions of a new dimension in honesty, purity, in feeling. The Velvet Underground. Not a probe, not an exploration, not an experiment, but a whole complete reality. The Velvet Underground. The Velvet Underground. This is you. You'll find your love, your hope, your reality. The Velvet Underground on MGM Records will tell you how to feel. 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
2: 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Presenting Thrashing Butterflies of Divine Happiness.

William Chalker's Time Machine by Lemon Tree. Destruction by Thrashing Butterflies of Divine Happiness, the Thus Pink Floyd.

That was. Careful with that axe, Eugene. Pink Floyd on the album Point Me at the Sky, Careful with that axe, Eugene. Thus Walter Carlos performing on the Moog synthesizer.

We've just heard Vagrant Winter, Bob Seger and The Last Herd, Brandenburg Concerto No. 3 in G Major, I Allegro, Walter Carlos performing on the Moog synthesizer, and now the split level.

that was looking at the rose through world-colored glasses by the split level. Now Violent River.

0: Now my lovely and beautiful assistant, Wanda, will pass among you and select a volunteer who will help me with my next trick. Ah, here he is now. Step right up to the microphone, sir, and don't be nervous.
1: Okay.
0: You will, of course, sir, attest to the fact that we have never met before and that I have nothing up my sleeves, nor do I have any pigeons or fowls secreted in my vest.
1: Sure.
0: Give me your watch, please.
1: Okay.
0: Presto changeo, there you are, 17 jewels and a baby chicken. Now for my next and final trick, I will endeavor to sell you all a copy of this phonograph record by the charlatan.
2: No.
0: There, don't be skeptical. All I do is repeat the magic words, money, money, money. And presto changeo, your soul.
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That was Dora La Du Fontaine, instrumental, by Lightning Rod on the album Dora La Du Fontaine. 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

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Now Alice Cooper.

We've just heard "Wonderwall to Be Here" by George Harrison from the album Wonderwall Music. Before that, "Titanic Overture" by Alice Cooper on the album Pretty's For You. Thus, the Electric Flag, an American music band.

0: Friend, the choice is yours. You can change the world, or you can cop out with drugs. To really change things, you need your head straight and in the right place. If you choose drugs instead, where are we then, my friend?
1: Where are we then?
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past is melting into ruins. 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

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Now Jimi Hendrix.

El Ultimo Corridor by Musica Originale di Ennio Morricone. And previous to that, South Saturn Delta. Jimi Hendrix on the album South Saturn Delta. Now Pepper and the Shakers.

That was I Belong With You by Bobby and Laurie. Previous to that, Semi-Psychedelic It Is by Pepper and the Shakers. Thus Electric Banana, arranged and directed by Reginald Tilsley.

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Electric Banana from the album Even More Electric Banana. 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

Tiger Roach by The Soots on the album Jazz, the Smithsonian Anthology. Thus the new Rotary Connection.

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I've got no laughs left in me here. Everybody, all together now.

We've just heard The Ha Ha Ha, featuring John Zakali on the album Monster Mash. Before that, Song for Everyman by the New Rotary Connection. 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

That was Pictures in the Sky. Orange Seaweed. 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

0: High-flying bird by ill wind. 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
1: A secret ceremony doesn't open until Wednesday, but already the advance word is that her performance is really something else. People are saying that her spine-chilling role is sure to be the most talked about of the year and probably will get her an Academy Award nomination. The talk has it that Mia Farrow is more haunted than in Rosemary's Baby, and that's really haunted. Along with Mia, Secret Ceremony stars Elizabeth Taylor and Robert Mitchum. You remember, he's the one that went naked to the party with ketchup and said he was a hamburger? Together, this dynamic trio make the strangest things happen in Secret Ceremony. As a matter of fact, they say it's the strangest strange that has ever been done. Well, we know that's a lie. Don't miss Mia Farrow's newest and greatest Secret Ceremony, a universal release in Technicolor. It's twisted, it's fascinating, and it starts this Wednesday at the Regent Theater in Westwood. Secret Ceremony is suggested for mature audiences. Incidentally, because of the unusual ending, no one will be admitted during the last 12 minutes.
2: Wow, that's a new gimmick.

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No smokes. 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Thus Grateful Dead.

We've just heard Turnover by Les Goths, and previous to that, The Golden Road to Unlimited Devotion by Grateful Dead from the album Love is the Song We Sing, San Francisco Nuggets 1965-1970. 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

thank you for listening as we approach the dawn, my dear overnight scholars. This has been the Night Owl Show. Dawn will break soon. I wish you all a good night.

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I've got a lot of great music for you this hour. Enjoy the electric sounds of artificial intelligence.

Hey there, groovy listeners. You're tuned into the Rock and Soul stream with me, the Bunny, spinning the platters that matter right here on WFMU. Now, let's take a quick peek at what's happening outside in the big city tonight. We've got clouds hanging low over NYC, keeping things muggy with the temperature sitting at 81 degrees and humidity at 77%. So, while you're bopping to the beats, remember to stay cool and hydrated. Keep it locked right here for all your rock and soul favorites, all night long.

in reverse order. Ain't that loving you, baby? 5,65. The Blue Things. I'll Kiss Away Your Tears by Bobby Gallant. And previous to that, There's Gonna Be a Storm, Mono 45 Mix, by The Left Bank. Previous to that, Here's Where You Belong by the West Coast Pop Art Experimental Band. Previous to that, Time in My Heart for You, Stereo, by Dion and the Wanderers. The World Turns All Around Her, Mono LP, by The Byrds. Previous to that, Leave My Girl Alone. The Everly Brothers. 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It's 75 degrees in New York. Now, back to the show.

0: Alright, alright, you're tuned into the Rock and Soul stream on WFMU with me, the Bunny, spinning those platters that matter. Now, let's hop on over to the weather, baby. If you're stepping out in the Big Apple tonight, we've got clouds hanging over the city like a dimly lit dance floor, and it's a steamy 75 degrees with a humidity that's sticking at 86%. So, keep cool, stay smooth, and let the night's breeze guide you through those city streets. Stick with us here on the Rock and Soul stream for all the hits that'll keep your evening hopping. Now, let's get back to the tune.
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in reverse order. Crazy Talk by Brenda Lee. 20 years ago, in Speedy's Kitchen. TC Atlantic. And previous to that, The Lovin' Things. Bobby Rydell. Before that, All I Really Want to Do. The LA Teens. Previous to that, Candle to Burn, Mono 45. Mojo. Somebody's Turning on the People. 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

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The Nitty Gritty Dirt Band. 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I Don't Believe You, She Acts Like We Never Have Met. 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When You Walk in the Room. The Searchers. And previous to that. 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

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I've got a lot of great music for you this hour. Enjoy the electric sounds of artificial intelligence.

All right, all you night owls out there tuning into the Rock and Soul stream on WFMU, this is the Bunny hopping at you with your nighttime weather update. Right now in the heart of NYC, we've got clouds overhead with the mercury standing at a warm 75°F. Humidity's hugging us tight at 87%, making it feel like you're dancing clothes at a summer night sock hop. So while you're twisting and shouting, remember to stay cool and keep it locked right here on WFMU for all the hottest tracks that keep your soul grooving. Stay tuned, more rock and soul hits coming your way.

That was fun. We've just heard What in the World by Vectors on the album Back from the Grave 02. And previous to that, Try It by Standells from the album Try It. Previous to that, Hell Rider, vocal, The Arrows, Maintaining My Cool by Sonics from the album The Jordan Years 1966-69. And previous to that, Girl, You Captivate Me, by Question Mark and The Mystery Ends from the album 96 Tears, 30 Original Recordings. Before that, I Am Waiting by the Rolling Stones. Previous to that, Sunshine by The Gun from the album Gun. You can make a request at 516-654-4059. 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

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Let's take a quick peek at the weather wheel in the Big Apple tonight. We're floating under some cloudy skies with the mercury sitting at a mellow 74°F. Humidity's hugging us tight at 89%, so keep those windows cracked if you're cruising tonight. Stay cool as we spin some more hot tracks right here on your favorite spot on the dial. Keep it locked, because we're just getting warmed up.

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The Iron Butterfly, Heavy. That's the album, and it's got one of the wildest freak-out covers you've ever seen. Ah, it's out of sight. This album is on sale at your favorite record store right now. Don't miss the opportunity to own it. Iron Butterfly, Heavy, on Atco Records.

Hi, I'm Marvin Gaye. You know, the free press swings pretty good with the team beat. That's a special page that covers the record beat, the what's happening beat, the I got a problem beat, the clothes beat, the whole team beat. Now catch team beat every Friday in the Detroit Free Press, 'cause baby, that's where all

That was fun. We've just heard You're Gone by 9th Street Market from the album Scream Loud. The Fenton Story. Previous to that, Levitation by the 13th Floor Elevators on the album All Time Highs. And previous to that, It's All Over Now, Baby Blue. Them. 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Chains of Love. Les Hôtes Rules. You can make a request at 516-654-4059. 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

0: it's 1:45. Oh, I must get a little hand put on that watch.
1: And the hits just keep on coming.

That was fun. Washington Square. The Joneses. And previous to that. Keep Your Cool by Terry and the Chain Reaction. I'm Higher Than I'm Down. Art Barks from the album Michigan Mayhem. Mama Momo, The Bird, by the Rivingtons. Previous to that. Give It Back by Sharon Jones and the Dap Kings. And before that. Ain't It a Sin by Charles Bradley. You can make a request at 516-654-4059. 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

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I've got a lot of great music for you this hour. Enjoy the electric sounds of artificial intelligence.

Hey there, groovy listeners. This is the Bunny hopping at you live from WFMU Rock and Soul Stream. Let's roll into the night with a quick weather update. It's a balmy scene out there in NYC, folks. The clouds are hanging low, and the mercury is sitting pretty at 75 degrees. With humidity hugging us close at 89%, it's a steamy night perfect for some soulful tunes. Stick around, because I've got a stack of vinyl ready to spin just for you. Keep it locked right here on the Rock and Soul Stream.

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You're tuned into the one and only WFMU Rock and Soul stream, and this is your main man, the Bunny, spinning the platters that matter. Now, let's hop right into today's weather scoop here in the Big Apple. We've got a cloud-covered sky hanging over us this fine morning, and it's feeling a bit muggy too, with the mercury sitting pretty at 75 degrees and humidity dancing up to 89%. So, whether you're stepping out to catch the subway or just chilling with your radio, keep it cool and stay tuned. Stick around on WFMU Rock and Soul Stream, because I've got all the hits and misses to keep you company, come rain or shine. Now, let's roll back into the tunes with a classic that'll keep your spirits soaring higher than those city skyscrapers.

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1: That was fun. In reverse order. Cry Me Alive by Apollo's Apaches from the album Teenage Shutdown 15, She's a Pest. I Belong With You by Bobby and Lori. And before that. Semi-psychedelic, it is. Pepper and the Shakers. Some Kind of Fun. Chris Montes. Psychotic Reaction. The Leather-Coated Minds on the album Ain't It Hard. Sunset Strip 60s Sounds, Garage and Psych from Viva Records. Going Home. The Rolling Stones. Before that. Lonely Girl by Sagittarius on the album Present Tense. Before that. I'll Be In by Answer on the album Teenage Shutdown 09, Teen Jangler Glow Up. I'll Turn to Stone. Jackie DeShannon on the album Me About You. And before that. No Reason to Complain. Alarm Clocks on the album Back from the Grave 01. And previous to that. Whirlpool. Alan Byrne with the Ushers. And before that. Little Saint Nick. The Beach Boys from the album The Beach Boys Christmas Album. And before that. No One Wants Me Actioneers. You can make a request at 516-654-4059. 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It's 75 degrees in New York. Now, back to the music.

we've just heard. Nobody to Love. The 13th Floor Elevators from the album All Time Highs. Previous to that, Routine by Les Sautés Rolls. And previous to that, Take Some Time Out for Love. The Isley Brothers. And before that, A Sweet Young Thing Like You by Ray Charles from the album A Portrait of Ray. And previous to that, Be a Caveman by Avengers from the album Pebbles, CD, 02, Original 60s Punk and Psych Classics. 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It's 76 degrees in New York.

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I've got a lot of great music for you this hour. Enjoy the electric sounds of artificial intelligence.

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You're tuned into the one and only WFMU Rock and Soul stream, and this is your main man, the Bunny, spinning the platters that matter. Now, let's hop right into today's weather scoop here in the Big Apple. We've got a cloud-covered sky hanging over us this fine morning, and it's feeling a bit muggy too, with the mercury sitting pretty at 75 degrees and humidity dancing up to 89%. So, whether you're stepping out to catch the subway or just chilling with your radio, keep it cool and stay tuned. Stick around on WFMU Rock and Soul Stream, because I've got all the hits and misses to keep you company, come rain or shine. Now, let's roll back into the tunes with a classic that'll keep your spirits soaring higher than those city skyscrapers.

That was fun. I'll Be There by Jackson 5 from the album Soul Motown B, and previous to that, Better Use Your Head, Little Anthony and the Imperials from the album Little Anthony and the Imperials. Before that, Don't Let Her Take Your Love from me, Gladys Knight and the Pips from the album Feelin' Bluesy. And before that, You Must Be Loved by Miracles on the album Make It Happen. A Question of Temperature by Balloon Farm on the album Rock Renaissance 2. 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

Good morning, groovy listeners. This is the Bunny Hoppin' at you on the WFMU Rock and Soul stream. Let's take a quick peek at the weather scene in the Big Apple. We're waking up to some cloudy skies with a cozy temperature of 76 degrees and the humidity's hugging us tight at 85%. So, keep your cool and keep it locked right here for all the best tunes to groove your morning right. Keep on rockin' and rollin' with us, right here on WFMU Rock and Soul Stream.

Beauty is just skin deep. Sweethearts from the album for dancers also. Previous to that, Would You Kiss Me by Soul Dieters on the album Psychedelic States, Florida in the 60s, Volume 2. And previous to that, She Said Yeah by the Rolling Stones. And before that, Vagrant Winter, Bob Seger and The Last Heard. And previous to that, Looking at the Rose Through World Colored Glasses. The Split Level, Finding It Rough, Hat and Tie on the album Hat, 2. Previous to that, You'll Love Me Again. The Music Machine on the album Acid Dreams Testament, 75 Minutes of Psychotic Terror. 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It's 77 degrees in New York. 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

Go all the way. The Raspberries on the album Capital Collectors Series. Previous to that, The Fire Is Gone. The Cell Sink. And previous to that, Flower Girl by Plant Life on the album Psychedelic States, Florida in the 60s, Volume 2. Previous to that, Going Down. The Waffle. Previous to that, Money. Sharon Jones and the Dap Kings, request lines are open at 516-654-4059. Call or text, 516-654-4059. It's 78 degrees in New York. 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

Mama. Fool's Paradise here, Saturday afternoon tradition, a two-hour excursion to nowhere. Broadcasting, yes, from our Fairlawn Fallout Shelter miles below the Earth's crust, and presenting the unsung heroes of rock and roll at 45 RPM. Just finished up with a great instrumental offering there from the Riptide, something they call Machine Gun, there on the Challenge record label. Noisemakers before that with their Pittsburgh favorite, Panic, on the Swirl International record label, the Jaguars, with Yes, Jaguar, on the Pick record label at the top. Duke and the Embers, Volcano, on the Stroll record label. As mentioned, we spread the grease from 1 to 3. It's two broadcast hours of the bop, slop, and schlock. Little numbers like this one, from a little gal named Susie, on the Fun 91 and WF.

0: Let's stop and let him show us how. Did Tomcat McGee, 'cause he knows how.
1: We're having a wingding?
2: We sure are.

Well, what's finer than country and western music? And the people who sing it, and the people who write it and play it.

Fool's Paradise here, Saturday afternoon tradition. Finishing up, of course, to the great Dolly Parton. Lots of tributes taking place on these airwaves. I know Becky, Honky Tonk Radio Girl, did a whole show. And, of course, our ghoul in residence, Dave the Spaz. Always excited when someone dies. He did a really nice tribute. I thought I'd play one of her odd songs. That was from her, I guess, her third album, 1969, My Blue Ridge Mountain Boy. Probably because of her association with Porter Wagoner, the king of psychotic country, she cut some weirdies. I mean, that one, okay. She burns down the boarding school and the matron. She gets crispy. Have you ever heard Dolly and Porter's The Party? That's another severe punitive tale. A cautionary tale, if you will. What else is there? The bridge, down from Dover, banks of the Ohio. A lot of twisted stuff that, of course, appeals to us in a big way. But a great American, Dolly Parton. Speaking of great Americans, Rose Maddox. Maddox Brothers and Rose. The most colorful hillbilly band in America. Meanest Man in Town, one of her early four-star sides. Just the best. That four-star material. You better believe it. Better show believe it. Lee Bonds. Okie Finokie. Cool side there on the Capitol record label. Lynn Pratt prior to that. Tom Cat Boogie on the Hornet record label. Chuck and Bill. They brought you way out there. Cool side on the Brunswick record label. Brand new teenage dance sensation. The Ricky Tick, Al Davis, and the Gunshots on the Manco record label. And, of course, the great Sleepy LaBeef in there, one of his best sides. Ride On Josephine, there on the Picture record label. Cecil Campbell paid a visit. Rock and Roll Fever on the MGM record label at the top. Little Susie Rose, Let's Have a Party, on the Sure Speed record label. We've got the Sherry North Memorial Playlist and Comments column up and running currently at WFMU.org. Born in January of 1932 in Los Angeles, California, John Shirley Crang. She studied dance as a young tot and made a bad mistake getting married at 16, a mother at 17, a divorced at 18, and then she hoofed her way through Hollywood. She was a showgirl at the Florentine Garden, and later in the Flamingo, at the Flamingo in Las Vegas. But it was at the Macayo Club in Santa Barbara, where she was discovered by choreographer Bob Alton. And he cast her in some movies and started her career off. Around the same time, she also shot this infamous home movie, an 8mm movie of her writhing around doing a tiger dance. It's right up on our playlist. And she gained a lot of notoriety for that because the postal office banned shipment of her tiger dance film. They deemed it lewd, lascivious, obscene, and licentious. There we go, licentious. So it's pretty tame if you watch it, but it's also deeply inspiring. She was signed as a sort of a backup for Marilyn Monroe, who was under 20th Century Fox. And she was the same height, same measurements. And she ended up starring in some early films, like How to Be a Very, Very Popular, which was turned down by Marilyn Monroe. She had a lot of boyfriends along the way and husbands. Norman Grant, the jazz entrepreneur, Barry Sullivan, the actor. And she did a bunch of great TV. 3 episodes of Burke's Law, The Fugitive, Maddox. Later in 70s shows like Kojak and Barnacle Groans. But it's a couple 70s films that we love her in. I just recently rewatched The Outfit from 1973. Robert Duvall, Joe Don Baker, Karen Black. And Sherry North is a really mean tramp in the film. She's also in the great Warren Matthau film Charlie Varick from 1973.
And later, she played Lou Grant's girlfriend in Mary Tyler Moore. And towards the end of her career, yeah, she was Kramer's mother on Seinfeld. Sherry North merged with The Infinite in November of 2005 at the age of 73 out there in Pacific Palisades. But a life well spent. Very interesting stuff. Sherry North, her name held here in high reverence. Hence the presentation of the Sherry North Memorial Playlist and Comments column. This is Johnny Wright.

tight wall. Woo, I just love to hear her talk. I'm trying to tell you, she sure is fine. I can make the greedy baby.

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On Sunday, they have roast chicken and dressing, turkey wing and dressing with homemade rolls. We serve breakfast every morning from 4 a.m. to 8 a.m. That's 12 noon. 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Baby beef liver, neck bone, and also black-eyed peas on Monday. We are closed on Tuesday. Wednesday, a beef stew, beans and rice day, chicken and dumpling, ham hocks every Thursday. Friday is fish day. 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And don't forget, we serve breakfast every morning from 4 a.m. to 12 noon. That's at H&A Restaurant, the home of the biscuit folks. That is 422 East on 63rd Street. 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Like I said, those biscuits don't melt in your hand, they melt in your mouth. That's at H&A Restaurant, located at 422 East on 63rd Street. 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When you walk in there, holler and tell Mr. Brooks that the big one send you in there.

Hello, everybody out there. This is Jerry Boogie McCain. I ain't Coca-Cola. I'm the real damn thing. Live in person and living color, baby. Sitting dead on top of it. Now, this is what I want you to do. Put that dial on FMU 91.1 FM. Food Paradise with old Rex. Hey, Rex, what the heck? Get on the blues, baby.

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Now, ladies and gentlemen, I'm going to introduce you to a little girl who isn't from the Bronx, Queens, or Staten, and she don't care for Manhattan. This girl is the Jitterbug from Brooklyn.

0: Mama. Mama. Fool's Paradise here, Saturday afternoon tradition. Just dipping into hour number two here. With one of the great records of all time, of course. Twitchy. Renee Hall's orchestra featuring Willie Joe and his unitar. Yes, Willie Joe. You probably find a picture of him online with his one-string guitar. Who needs the five other strings? He says it all with that. I've always loved this 45. It's, again, on a specialty record label. And Flip It, the More Than Worthy Flip, there. I always buy backup copies of this record. If I see it cheap, I have to have it in quantity. Riff Reffin before that, Hoop and Holler. Why do they fade on the amazing guitar solo from Wildman Jimmy Sproul? I'll never understand that. That's on the Enjoy record label, out of Harlem. The great Johnny Guitar Watts, an early set from him with Chuck Higgins and the Mellotones, Motorhead Baby. Yeah, that's on the Combo record label. Former guest of the program, the late, great Jerry McCain. Jerry Boogie McCain to you. Wine, oh wine. That's on the Trumpet record label. Out of Jackson, Mississippi. And I made the trek to Trumpet Records. It's right by the that drag of that block, rather, in Jackson, Mississippi. It was just devastated. I mean, it was just covered in ivy and buildings blown up, but there was a place called the Big Apple Inn, I think, that it was a diner that had been there forever, and their specialty was pig ear sandwiches. I ordered one. I had a bite. And that was good enough for me. I can't remember the name of the street. Farish Avenue, I think, something like that. But that was where Trumpet Records was, and it was just, like, covered in ivy, and the windows kicked out, and Sonny Boy Williamson had lived upstairs in an apartment. Incredible. Lloyd Price, Walking the Track. I know I've mentioned this before, but he spent at least an hour and a half with myself and Michael on Michael Shelley's show years ago. He came by in person, and such a remarkable guy. Walking the Track, one of his fine specialty sides. Prior to that, Fool's Paradise hero Mercy Baby, J. Mercy Baby on the record, the rock and stomp on his own Mercy Baby record label out of the Big D Dallas. At the top, Look at That Chick, Johnny Wright, ably backed by, of course, Ike Turner. And his Kings of Rhythm, that on the Stevens record label out of scenic Granite City, Illinois. I love telling this story, as there's so many great records on this label, and it was owned and operated by a father and son, and they sold records out of the back of their painting supply store in Granite City, Illinois. You can't make this stuff up. We've got the Sherry North Memorial Playlist and Comments column. Yep, that's up and running currently at WFME.org. And what do we got over there in Record Machine 2? Oh, it's Kenny and Mo on the Fun 91.
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0: Andre.
1: Yes, Bobby.
0: What is this I hear about Diane proposing to you?
1: She couldn't hold out no longer.
0: She finally faced it.
1: Couldn't help herself.
0: What did she have to offer?
1: A home, a brand new car, money, and most of all the love.
0: Well, I know you accept it, so stop counting corners and tell me just what you said.
1: I

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1: What? Here you should be very happy.

まんま。Fool's Paradise here, rolling through hour number two. Boy, I'd play a record that's, 60 plus years old? No problems. Put in the CD, it skips. The Checkers. House with no windows. That just slays me. So bluesy. The Medallions. Coup de Ville Baby on the Dutone record label, Fool's Paradise favorite from the Zodiacs. Yes, formerly the Gladiolas. There was T-Town out of Columbia, South Carolina, there on the Cole record label. The Dukes with Leap Year Cha-Cha. I love the little interlude in the middle there. Oh, Andre. Yes, Bobby. That's on the Flip record label. At the top, Kenny and Moe, the Blues Boys, So Long I'm Gone. Cool one there on the Deluxe record label. We've got the Sherry North Memorial Playlist and Comments column. That is up at Reading currently at WFMU.org. And coming up on the Toddophonic Todd Show, the Lemon Twigs performing live for you and yours. That's coming up with the One Potato, Two Potato Man from 3 to 6. So do stay tuned for that, don't you know? And last week, we played the Pitmen, their great version of Summertime Blues. I pulled that record out. They just did a great version of Susie Q on the flip. So you can consider it a Pitmen, Floyd Dackel and the Pitmen twin spin with just, you know, a week in between. So let's get to it directly because, yes, it's been especially selected just for you, the Fool's Paradise Faithful, here on the 591 WFMU.

0: According to this report, you were not only drunk, but you were yelling Tarzan calls at the top of your lungs and insisting upon entering the ape cage so you could visit your mother.
1: Oh, boy, I must have been loaded.
2: 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Your radio too low. 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

0: and Rapid is my home.
1: Hey, hold on a minute. Hold on just a minute. Hello, hello.
2: Hello, was that?
1: Yes. Yes, who is it?
2: What's your name, Wolfman?
1: Yeah, what's your name, man?
2: I want you to play a record for me.
1: What record was that, baby?
2: The baseball game.
1: All right, I'll try to do it for you. Bye. Hello.
2: Wolfman?
1: Yes.
2: I want to hear Rack is my home.
1: Do you love me?
2: My home.
1: Really? Do you love me?
2: Hello to me.
1: Do you love me?
2: I love to death.
1: What is that? I'll do it for you, baby. What's your name?
2: Denise.
1: Huh?
2: Bye.
1: What's your name?
2: Denise.

0: This is Igor. 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

0: Full Spirit Ice here, Saturday afternoon tradition, waning moments of the program. Sir Royal DeCount, along with the Parliament's Scream, Mother Scream. That's on the Villa Yore record label. Flip side, just as disturbing, Sergeant Ralph Yore, USMC. That's troubling in its own unique way. The Rumblers, before their classic I Don't Need You No More. That's the flip of their big instrumental hit, Boss, taking place there on the Downey record label. Great take, You Can't Judge the Book by the Cover by Del Mack, who often performs along with the Paleface Indians. That's on the Gold Band record label, and it's a good one. Tarzan from the Ape Quartet out of Portage, Michigan, on the Phalanx record label. So that one goes out to all our listeners in Portage, Michigan. Greatest record ever, perhaps, Ty Wagner and the Scotchman, I'm a No Count. They're on the Chattahoochee record label. At the top, great take of Susie Q. From the Pitmen with Floyd Dackel. They're on the Earth record label out of Big D Dallas. Once again, don't forget the Boss Groover himself, the one potato, two potato man in at the top of the hour from 3 to 6. His special guest performing live, the Lemon Twigs. 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So do stay tuned for that. But let's not short sell the rest of this program. We got something over there, Record Machine 2, selected just for you. Randy Proffitt and the Beachcombers on the Fun 91. 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
1: Oh, oh. 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

0: Thanks for being with us. 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
1: Bye-bye.
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1: I'm manager. I'm not talking to you.
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I've got a lot of great music for you this hour. 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

0: starts on Friday and ends on Friday night. And it ends on Friday night, baby. Whoa, and it ends on Friday night, child.
1: Rainbow, rainbow,
0: oh, please don't leave me, baby. So, child, why do you make me cry?
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3: 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This is the Bunny hopping at you on the WFMU Rock and Soul stream. As you're cruising through your morning, let's talk skies and vibes. We're looking at a cloudy canopy over the big city with the mercury sitting pretty at 76 degrees. Humidity's high too, at 83%, making it feel like you're walking through a warm, wet blanket. So keep cool, stay smooth, and let the tunes roll on WFMU. Keep it locked right here for all your rock and soul needs.

That was fun. In reverse order. In the Heat of the Morning by David Bowie from the album The Best of the BBC Sessions 1968-72. Who Do You Think You Are by the Shindogs on the album Ain't It Hard. Sunset Strip 60s Sounds, Garage and Psych from Beaver Records. And before that, I Love You. The Zombies from the album The EP Collection. On Friday by Second Helping from the album Ain't It Hard. Sunset Strip 60s Sounds, Garage and Psych from Beaver Records. Everybody Needs Love. Gladys Knight and the Pips from the album Everybody Needs Love. She Lives, In a Time of Her Own. The 13th Floor Elevators on the album All Time Highs. 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

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This is the bunny hopping on through your speakers from WFMU Rock and Soul Stream. Let's give you the lowdown on the weather scene in the Big Apple today. We've got clear skies shining down on us, and it's warming up to a toasty 83 degrees Fahrenheit. Humidity's hanging at 59%, so it's feeling just right for grooving through the city. Keep it locked right here for all the hits and a whole lot more coming your way.

great Shake Shake mix comes in two new soda fountain flavors, flipping new chocolate fudge flavored grapes and wild new strawberry flavored grape shakes. 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Great Shakes.

That was fun. The Monkey by Chilites from the album The Chilites and the Romancers. Tow Away. Sound Sandwich on the album Ain't It Hard. Sunset Strip 60s Sounds, Garage and Psych from Beaver Records. Previous to that, Shades of Grey by Edwick Rumbold from the album Rubble 03, Nightmares in Wonderland. Before that, Some Kind of Fun. Chris Montes. I'll Turn to Stone. Jackie DeShannon on the album Me About You. And before that, October Country by The October Country on the album October Country. Request lines are open at 516-654-4059. 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It's 83 degrees in New York. Now, back to the show.

just heard. Take Your Time. Holly's from the album Beat Group. Help Me Girl by The Animals from the album The Animals. Previous to that, Flight Patterns. Dennis and the Times on the album Dennis. And previous to that, Dance Girl Dance by Greg Barr and Barr Association. And before that, Just Don't Complain. John English, 3 and the Lemon Drops. And before that, The Reason. Sharon Jones and the Dap Kings, request lines are open at 516-654-4059. 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It's 83 degrees in New York.

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Lots of soul music for you this hour. Enjoy the electric sounds of artificial intelligence.

Hey, hey, hey, good morning groovy listeners. This is the Bunny Hoppin' at You Live on the WFMU Rock and Soul stream, spinning those platters that matter. Now, let's hop right into the weather, shall we? It's a beautiful clear sky morning here in the big city, the sun is shining bright with the temperature sitting at a warm 83 degrees Fahrenheit. Humidity's hanging around 58%, making it feel just right to groove outside. So, grab your shades and let the sun shine in as we roll into another fantastic day filled with the best rock and soul on the dial. Stick around, we've got some great tunes coming up just for you.

Hope you're enjoying the Rock and Soul Bunny Show. You've just heard He Always Comes Back to Me, Clyda King, on the album Brown Sugar. Before that, I Don't Want to Cry by Chuck Jackson on the album I Don't Want to Cry, Just Once. Previous to that, I Don't Want to Lose You, Bellboy, from the album The Essential Northern Soul Story T. And previous to that, Dance Dance Dance, Casualers on the album 101 Northern Soul Anthems Disc 1 T, Manifesto by Case of Times from the album Northern Soul Fever 1A. Think About the Good Times by Baby Washington from the album Keep the Faith. I Guess I'll Always Love You by the Isley Brothers. 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
1: 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This is the bunny hopping at you from the Rock and Soul stream on WFMU. Let's take a quick peek at the weather wheel spinning over the Big Apple this beautiful afternoon. We've got clear blue skies smiling down on us with a warm 84 degrees. Humidity is hanging at a comfy 55%, making it a perfect day to twist, shout, or just chill out. Keep it locked right here on WFMU for all the rockin' tunes and soulful grooves. Stay cool, cats and kittens.
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Hi. Hope you're enjoying the Rock and Soul Bunny Show. We've just heard I Can't Stop, No, No, No. Arthur Conley. Determination by Dean Parrish from the album Watch Out. Previous to that, Do Something, Even If It's Wrong. Dan Penn from the album The Fame Recordings. And previous to that, Chinese Checkers by Booker T and the MGs. And before that, Better Use Your Head by Little Anthony and the Imperials on the album Little Anthony and the Imperials. And previous to that, Don't Be Afraid by Frankie Carl and the Dreams. Did you know you can make a request at 516-654-4059? 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It's 84 degrees in New York.

just heard. Let Love Stand a Chance. Charles Bradley. If You Got the Notion by Charms on the album Northern Soul Fever 2A. My Kind of Girl by Prophets from the album I Can't Make It, My Kind of Girl. And before that, Give Me Your Love. AC Jones and the Atomic Aces from the album Northern Soul Fever 3B. Previous to that, Don't Let It End by Debbie Taylor on the album A Northern Affair. 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It's 84 degrees in New York.

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1: 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Lots of soul music for you this hour. Enjoy the electric sounds of artificial intelligence.

out of the rut and back in the groove. That's what happens when you make it Pepsi-Cola. Thirst is out, because Pepsi cools it fast. Taste is in, right on target. Hey, everybody, always ask for Pepsi-Cola. You're in the Pepsi generation. Yeah!

Alright, groovy cats and cool kittens, you're tuned into the Rock and Soul stream with me, the Bunny, spinning the platters that matter. Now, let's hop on over to the weather window and hey, it's looking mighty fine out there in the Big Apple. We've got clear blue skies all around, the sun's shining bright, and it's a warm 84 degrees. Humidity's sitting pretty at 54%, making it a perfect day to twist and shout outside. So grab your shades, tune into WFMU Rock and Soul stream, and let's make this a fabulous day with some rock and soul to roll your worries away. Keep it here for all the hits and the coolest vibes under the sun.

You've just heard. Say it again. Demands on the album Rehash Records Soul Glory at 45 RPM. Before that, That's the Way Love Is by the Isley Brothers. Before that, Ruler of My Heart by Irma Thomas. Before that, Their Eyes. Dells from the album Dells Anthology. And previous to that, Let's Twine. D.D. Sharp from the album Camp Park, On the Northern Side, Vol. 1. Price of Love. Chai Lights on the album The Complete Chai Lights on Brunswick 1. Previous to that, Without a Heart. Sharon Jones and the Dap Kings. 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Now, back to the music.

Ladies and gentlemen, this is the Bunny hopping at you from the WFMU Rock and Soul stream. Let's dive into that New York City pulse. Right now, it's a beautiful sunny afternoon, the kind that's perfect for cruising with the top down or just sipping a cool lemonade. We're talking clear skies over the Big Apple with the mercury sitting pretty at 85 degrees. Humidity. Just enough at 53% to remind you it's summer without messing up that groovy hairdo. So keep it locked right here on WFMU while you enjoy this fantastic day. Stay tuned, the hits just keep on coming.

Hope you're enjoying the Rock and Soul Bunny Show. We've just heard Masquerade, Don Barner from the album Rare Soul 45s, Win Your Love For Me by Sam Cooke from the album Win Your Love For Me, and before that, Out on the Floor by Dobie Gray from the album Soul Survivors 1PT1. And before that, Going to the Dance, Demons from the album Music Megaton 85 Soulful Singles. Before that, A Sweet Young Thing Like You, Ray Charles from the album A Portrait of Ray, Beauty Is Just Skin Deep, Sweethearts on the album For Dancers Also, It Won't Work Out Baby, The Lost Souls. 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Now, back to the music.

we've just heard. Get It From The Bottom. Steelers on the album Get It From The Bottom. The Clapping Song. Shirley Ellis on the album The Clapping Song, Clap Pat Clap Slap. Before that, Banana Juice by Marquise. I Take What I Want. Sam and Dave. And before that, Be My Lady by Booker T and the MGs. Did you know you can make a request at 516-654-4059? 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It's 85 degrees in New York. 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
1: Joe, what's your last name, Joe?
2: Belloc. Be like the insect and lock like...
1: Belloc. Belloc. B-E?
2: B-E-L-O-C-K.
1: Yeah. Belloc.
0: You are listening to a new and unique means of communication. Shaken
3: Street. Okay, let's play a game. Let's find out if you're really with it. I'll play you a beat and some sounds and some words. Just put them together and name the album, okay? Here's a beat.

Oh, yeah. Just letting that fade completely out as we watch summer fade completely out. Yeah, we've been having fun all summer long here on Shaken Street, WFMU's Rock and Soul Radio. Joe Bielak here with you 2 to 4 p.m. each and every Friday, getting the weekend started. Thanks, everyone, for being here. And yeah, we get the weekend started, and it's a holiday weekend, but a bittersweet one, Labor Day, the unofficial end of summer. And yeah, I know there's 3 weeks left, but, you know, you can't, the energy's different, you know. That autumn chill is in the wind. The seasonal seafood stands are closed. The lifeguard stands are empty. There's still fun to be had, but, you know. Anyway, the Beach Boys, all summer long, one of my all-time faves. And, man, I was already, as a little kid, was a Beach Boys fan. Had several of those Pickwick budget LPs. And then hearing this song for the first time, I could not believe there was actually a real song that mentioned miniature golf. I was so excited. So yeah, the Beach Boys. Shangri-La is the sweet sounds of summer. Just Us, a duo of which one half is the songwriter Chip Taylor of Wild Thing and Angel of the Morning fame. What are we going to do, parentheses, when the summer's gone? Guess we're about to find out. The Sandals, of course, theme from Endless Summer, the legendary surfing movie, and just what a great track. That they didn't go with an established surf music artist, kind of an unknown group who then came up with kind of a hybrid elements of surf music, but just a timeless track. The Beachcombers before that, All to Pieces, band out of Aberdeen, Washington, hometown of Kurt Cobain in Nova Selleck. And we started off the program today with the Lifeguards, Everybody Out of the Pool. Although one of my two community pools sometimes stays open past Labor Day. I guess we'll find out. All right, so yeah, here on Shaken Street, let's continue with, let's get one more in from Dolly Parton. Not going to do a whole full-on tribute, but there's been so many great ones. But we'll play this one here on Shaken Street.

All right, you're listening to Shaker Street here on WFMU's Rock and Soul Radio, Labor Day weekend. We're laboring along here, wrapping up there with Stay a While, of course, Dusty Springfield. Went up to number 38 in 1964. What a great song. The same two songwriters that wrote her first solo hit, I Only Want to Be With You, Mike Hawker and Ivor Raymond. Before Dusty, we heard the Crystals and their version of On Broadway from the Twist Uptown album. They were looking to rush out in the wake of the hit Uptown. Recorded their first LP, Twist Uptown, and a cool version of On Broadway, of course, originally by the Drifters. For that, a Stax, a Volt 45, Dorothy Williams, Watchdog. That was the B-side to her first single, co-written with Steve Cropper. The Orlans, Philly Style, No Love But Your Love. And came out, of course, on Cameo, the Orlans from Philly. But if you're wondering why that song has a Motown feel, it was written by Barrett Strong. Great one from 1965. Speaking of Motown, we heard Martha and the Vandellas and Quicksand. And, you know, as another summer passes without the Geeter, just thinking of him and all the fun we had at all his South Jersey summertime parties and dances. And Quicksand was a staple of his DJ sets. That was actually the second pressing. The song started to take off. And as Berry Gordy was wont to do in the early, early days of Motown, he would tinker. He withdrew the 45 and did a quick remix, remaster of it. So that was the second pressing. Of course, went to number 8 pop, follow-up to Heatwave, Holland Dozier Holland song. Before that, Louise Corday and Two Lovers, another Motown connection. Of course, a Mary Wells cover. And that was her final single before retiring from music. She had a 2-year stint, had a lot of hits in France and a few in the UK, and Jimmy Page on guitar for that one. And in her brief time, she did, in this music spotlight, she did tour with the Beatles and also with Jerry and the Pacemakers. And I think Don't Let the Sun Catch You Crying, maybe she was supposed to be the original artist. Or at least she knew it early because they were on tour with the Pacemakers. Anyway, before that, another one out of the UK. Gene and the Statesides, Putty in Your Hands. Of course, a Shirelles cover for our New Jersey connection. Many of you may know the Detroit Cobras version. Either way, great song. All three versions are great. Started off with Dolly Parton. Still mourning this legend. Don't Drop Out. Kind of wish she made a few more records like this. That was a Monument 45 from 1966. And, of course, before her involvement with Porter Wagoner. That was produced by Ray Stevens and written by Buzz Kasson and Bobby Russell. And I should do my long-threatened Buzz Kasson show here, as he had a hand in many great records in the 1960s. Anyway, it is Labor Day weekend. Getting the weekend started here on Shaken Street. And, of course, just because it's a holiday weekend, that means it's an extra special Fenton Friday. Here are the Headhunters here on Shaken Street.

All right. Pretty cool set there, I have to say. The Mojo Man wrapping up things there. Sure of Your Love. A 1968 recording that went unreleased until 2003 when Sundays put out a Mojo Man comp of two of their later singles and a bunch of unreleased Warner Brothers recordings. Anyway, great track. Before that, Jackie DeShannon, Till You Say You'll Be Mine, the B-side to her classic When You Walk in the Room. And we did that Jackie DeShannon birthday show 2 weeks ago. We did not play that version. We played a recording of that song by Olivia Newton-John. And again, Jackie had these songs that, you know, weren't hits, but people just caught on. It was recorded by about four different UK bands, including two bands from Liverpool at the same time in early 64. Of course, The Searchers and the other band that did it was The Foremost. Anyway, amazing song. For that, another amazing song, Dion, Tomorrow Won't Bring the Rain. Dion backed by The Wanderers, 1965 Columbia 45. We played it from the Kickin' Child Lost LP that Norton put out in 2015. Neil Diamond, The Long Way Home. Probably one of my favorites by him, if not my absolute favorite, 1967. But I gotta love the Ellie Greenwich backing vocals. For that, the Everly Brothers, Turn Around. Love that one, especially at this time of year. Turn Around, Summer's Almost Over. It sure as hell is. Of course, written by Ron Elliott and originally recorded by the Bo Brummelstones on Bradley's Barn. And the Everly Brothers version came out in 68, the same year, on the Roots LP on Warner Brothers. And the Bo Brummelstones themselves there. 2 Days Till Tomorrow, a non-LP single produced by Lenny Waronker in 1967. Just a great, great track. Started off with the Headhunters, our Fenton Friday pick. Kind of a different sound for Fenton. And Times We Share, Michigan band, of course. And they apparently backed the Vogues at some point on tour. So that's pretty cool. Anyway, this is Shakin' Street, Labor Day weekend. Labor Day is as late as it could possibly be this year, September 7th. And this is our first show in September. That's right, September. This month is Steptember here on Shakin' Street.

All right, the midnight snack. We're getting a little psychedelic here. And Mr. Time from 1967. Before that, Georgie and the Velvet Illusions kind of overthought that name, I'm sure. And the track Lazy. And they were out of the Pacific Northwest, Yakima, Washington. And they moved to L.A. to try to make it. And they didn't make it. So they moved back to the Pacific Northwest. Thursday's Children before that, and Dominoes on the International Artist label. So, of course, they are from Houston, Texas. The Bram Riggs set from Connecticut, Take Time to Be Yourself. That was the B-side to their, the A-side is their cover of I Can Only Give You Everything, which we've played here before. Great version. The Jades, one of many bands called the Jades in the 60s, Run and Hide, and they were out of Fort Worth, Texas. Unissued at the time, took it off of the Norton Comp Fort Worth Teen Scene Volume 2. Highly recommended. The Avengers before that, out of Bakersfield, the sound of Bakersfield, the other Bakersfield sound from the Avengers, and their song from Pebbles, Be a Caveman, I guess not really in line with the times these days. But that was the B-side, I Told You So. So that's a pretty good one. And we started off with our Step-tember pick here, Paul Revere and the Raiders, I'm Not Your Stepping Stone, the original version of the Boyz II Heart classic, best known, of course, by the Monkees. And that appeared on their Midnight Ride LP in 1966. Yes, parentheses, I'm not your, closed parentheses, stepping stone. Yeah, Step-tember. All right. Today marks the birthday of Gene Parsons, member of the Birds and in the Flying Burrito Brothers. And he joined the Birds, I guess, in what, 69 or 68? And I'm not super familiar with that 69 to early 70s version of the Birds. I mean, I have maybe the records, but I don't really know them that well. But one record I really love that Gene Parsons is on is the Live at the Fillmore West February 69 album that came out in whenever that was, 96 or 97. But I recorded in February 69, and let's hear a track from that right now with Gene Parsons on the drums. He was born September 4th, 1944, still with us, so a happy birthday, Gene.

All right, things got a little twangy there in that set. And yeah, there you have it, the Monkees wrapping us up with Nine Times Blue. I love that song so much. Written, of course, by Michael Nesmith. First demoed around the time of Headquarters, and recorded in 67, not released until 20 years later on the Missing Links album. And did Michael Nesmith do that with the First National Band around 1970, I think? Also, not only is that a great recording, but I love the version, if you look on YouTube, of them performing that on the Johnny Cash song, because on that version, it's Mike Nesmith as harmonizing with himself. But on the Johnny Cash version, Mickey Dolenz just does such a great harmony line. Just what a great, great singer. Anyway, excellent track, Nine Times Blue. Before that, we heard Kay Adams, Down, Down, Down, a song written by Tommy Collins that was also done by Buck Owens and the Buckaroos in 1963. And in fact, Kay is backed by the Buckaroos on that version, I think 1968. And speaking of the Buckaroos, we heard the Buckaroos before that, Louisiana Man, Doug Kershaw song. And of course, Don Rich, the Buckaroos lead guitarist, on lead vocals, one of two songs he sings on the I Don't Care album from 1964. What a great track. Before that, we heard the Grateful Dead, Silver Threads and Golden Needles, a song recorded by many, many people that I learned from Linda Ronstadt in the mid-70s. And, you know, speaking of Dolly Parton, since she's on everyone's mind, she did had a minor hit with that version with the Honky Tonk Angels with Tammy Wynette and Loretta Lynn at some point. And actually, Kay Adams also did that one, too. We should do a whole set of versions. Anyway, the Grateful Dead. For that, Del Shannon from his Del Sings Hank Williams album from 1965, reluctantly released by Amy Records. They didn't know what to do with that, but it's a really cool album. Great version of Cold, Cold Heart by Del. Before that, we heard the Sir Douglas Quintet and the country version of Texas Me, re-recorded in 1970 and unreleased until that 2005 Mercury Recordings box set with liner notes by the late, great Scott Shinder. So yeah, Sir Douglas Quintet. Before that, we heard two tracks by The Byrds that include Gene Parsons on drums, as it is Gene Parsons' birthday today, September 4th, 1944. We heard The Ballad of Easy Rider, of course not the soundtrack version, but recorded to cash in on the popularity of Easy Rider, 1969, and also from 69, but not released until the late 90s, Close Up the Honky Tonks from Live at the Fillmore West in February of 69. In fact, in the liner notes, they had this tape. Of course, they released the live album, live half album of Untitled the next year. But this one was the Columbia Recordings recorders were there to record some Mike Bloomfield set, and the Byrds happened to be opening, so they recorded it. And it was not discovered until the 1990s. So yeah, happy birthday to Gene Parsons. All right, this is Rock and Soul Radio, WFMU. Let's continue with a song by Clifford Curry that I learned from the Box Tops here on Shaken Street.

All right, show winding down here on Shaken Street. Thanks everybody for tuning in and hanging out today. The Persuaders, Some Guys Have All the Luck, 1973. Song went to all the way up to number 39 on the pop charts, at Go 45. Rod Stewart had a pretty big hit with it in 1984, although Rod's version was based on the Robert Palmer version, who he rearranged it and added and changed some lyrics, but that's the original by the Persuaders. They also, I guess, best known for Thin Line Between Love and Hate. Before that, Don Covey and the Good Timers, Iron Out the Rough Spots, 1966, Atlantic 45. Song co-written by Booker T. Jones, David Porter, and Steve Cropper. It's an interesting credit triumvirate there at Stax. Roscoe Robinson, How Many Times Must I Knock, 1968, great one. Bobby Patterson, guy I got to see many times, thankfully, to the Ponderosa Stomp. And Till You Give In, for 1967. And from that same year, Clifford Curry, She Shot a Hole in My Soul. Wrapping things up, thanks everybody for tuning in and hanging out today. Have a great holiday weekend. Have a great post-Labor Day summer. And now it is time to say goodbye. See you next week.

Welcome to the new WFMU Rock and Soul Radio stream. I've got a lot of great music for you this hour. Enjoy the electric sounds of artificial intelligence.

0: Hey, all you cool cats and groovy gals, this is the Bunny hoppin' at you on the WFMU Rock and Soul stream. Now, let's take a quick look at what Mother Nature's serving up in the Big Apple today. It's a clear, sunshiny afternoon here in NYC, with the mercury hitting a toasty 85 degrees. Humidity's sitting pretty at 52%, making it a perfect day to strut your stuff down the sidewalk or maybe catch some rays in the park. Keep it locked right here for all your favorite hits, and remember, whether you're soaking up sun or chilling in the shade, WFMU Rock and Soul Stream is spinning the tunes that keep your summer cool.
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2: The Beatles battle the Blue Meanies in the full-length cartoon feature Yellow Submarine. 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European audiences are delighted, baffled, and amazed by it. And you can be there opening night to see for yourself as the guest of KHJ. It all starts Tuesday morning, and it's as simple as calling the boss line when you hear the subsurface. That sound can mean a pair of preview tickets to Yellow Submarine, November 13th. 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

You've just heard Stop by Burgundy Run. And before that, Glory Stompers by Davy Allen. Sweet Young Thing. Monkeys on the album 1994 Rhino reissue CD. And previous to that, Floating Downstream on an Inflatable Rubber Raft. Second Helping on the album Ain't It Hard. Sunset Strip 60s Sounds, Garage and Psych from Viva Records. And previous to that, Slip Inside This House. The 13th Floor Elevators from the album All Time Highs. Previous to that, Come On. The Rolling Stones. 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It's 85 degrees in New York. Now, back to the music.

Hey, hey, hey, all you groovy cats and kittens out there, this is the bunny hopping at you live on the WFMU Rock and Soul stream. Right now, in the big beautiful city of New York, we're looking at some cloudy skies with the mercury pushing up to a warm 86 degrees. Humidity's sitting pretty at 48%, so it's slightly sticky but just right for a rock and roll afternoon. Stay tuned, keep cool, and let the tunes roll on, right here on WFMU.

0: Pearl Jam's album on Stereo 8 cartridge tape from RCA.
1: Yeah, yeah.
0: It's all from the birds, the bees, and the monkeys.
1: You dig?
0: And here's Davy Jones.
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1: Yeah, great.
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0: We've just heard Sin Renser, Cifuy Los Gigantes from the album Algo Salva y Vol 2. Before that, Message Understood by Sandy Shaw on the album A Golden Hour of Sandy Shaw. And previous to that, Chinese Checkers, Booker T and the MGs. And before that, Better Use Your Head by Little Anthony and the Imperials on the album Little Anthony and the Imperials. Before that, Flames by Elmer Gantry's Velvet Opera on the album Elmer Gantry's Velvet Opera. Just Like Me by Tony Jackson Group on the album Watch Your Step, the complete recordings 1964 to 1966. 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
1: That was fun. In reverse order. She Is a Friend by The Rain from the album The A Square Record Story, Michigan Rock and Roll. And previous to that, Dance the Polka by Los Brincos on the album Algo Salva Heat. And previous to that, The Witch, Portland or, USA, by Don and the Good Times. If You Call, Sharon Jones and the Dap Kings. Joey by Jojo Petit on the album You Make Me Come Alive, Joey. 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It's 85 degrees in New York. More music now.

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I've got a lot of great music for you this hour. Enjoy the electric sounds of artificial intelligence.

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1: Hey there, all you cool cats and groovy listeners tuning into the Rock and Soul stream on WFMU. This is the Bunny hopping in with your weather update as you roll through this bright afternoon. We've got clouds playing peekaboo in the sky over NYC today, with the mercury hitting a toasty 85 degrees. Humidity's hanging at a mellow 49%, just enough to make you feel that summer sizzle without sticking to your vinyl seats. So keep your lemonade icy and your tunes tuned to WFMU as we keep spinning those platters that matter. Stay cool, everybody.

That was fun. In reverse order. Life is short. Billy Nichols on the album Would You Believe? Fortune Teller. The Rolling Stones. And previous to that, Morning Sunflower by the Dirty Filthy Mud. And before that, The Monkey's Uncle by the Beach Boys on the album The Monkey's Uncle. Previous to that, There She Goes Again by Banana from the album Alien Psychos and Wild Things. And before that, More Than Me. The Wildflowers on the album A Heavy Dose of Light Psychology. Previous to that, Come In On Back Home. Swinging Machine from the album Come In On Back Home, Do You Have To Ask. 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

0: 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This is the bunny hopping at you on the Rock and Soul stream, WFMU. Let's take a quick peek outside, shall we? If you're tuning in from the Big Apple, you're under a blanket of clouds this fine afternoon. Yes, indeed, it's a cloudy scene with the mercury hitting a warm 85 degrees. Not too shabby, right? Humidity's hanging at 49%, so not too sticky, just enough to keep things interesting. Whether you're out and about or just kicking back, keep it locked right here for all the cool tunes and smooth grooves. Stay tuned, more rock and soul coming your way.
1: Hey, it's the Seeker!

out of the rut and back in the groove. That's what happens when you make it Pepsi-Cola. Thirst is out, because Pepsi cools it fast. Taste is in, right on target. Hey, everybody, always ask for Pepsi-Cola. You're in the Pepsi generation. Yeah,

That was fun. We've just heard Please Love Me Betty Everett on the album Waterhouse Favorites 01. And before that, True Fine Mama, Tony Ronald YSUS Kroners from the album Algo Salva Heat. Previous to that, Till Then by the 13th Floor Elevators from the album All Time Highs. And previous to that, Help Me Girl by the Animals on the album The Animals. And before that, Take Your Time, Hollies on the album Beat Group. 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

That was fun. In reverse order. Thinking About My Life by Simon Dupree and The Big Sound from the album Parlophone R5727, released September 20, 1968. And before that. All Two Pieces, Aberdeen, Washington, USA, by The Beachcombers. Oh yeah. The Shadows of Night. And previous to that. Tomorrow. Strawberry Alarm Clock from the album The Best of the Strawberry Alarm Clock. Before that. A Million Things. The Restless Feelings. I Hear a Symphony. 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Now, back to the music.

0: out of the rut and back in the groove. That's what happens when you make it Pepsi-Cola. Thirst is out, because Pepsi cools it fast. Taste is in, right on target. Hey, everybody, always ask for Pepsi-Cola. You're in the Pepsi generation.
1: Yeah!

All right, people, you're listening to We're Out of Sight. I'm filling in for Terry T in the Hooligan program today, and I'm just realizing now that my playlist hasn't been updating. I've been updating the playlist, but it doesn't show up here. I'll get that sorted out in post, so sorry about the lack of a playlist. Don't know what's going on here. Anyway, so now I need to find a different way to back announce what I played. I need to look over here and move this over to here so I can now see. Okay. So, opened up with Sham 69 doing Hurry Up Harry, AC/DC with Rocker after that. Mick Farren did Let's Loot the Supermarket like we did last summer. Rubber City Rebels did Somebody's Gonna Get Their Head Kicked In Tonight. Why the hell did that playlist publish? Damn it. Anyway, where was I? The Damned did I Fall. Slaughter and the Dogs. Build actually just Slaughter on this LP, Now I Know, off the Bite Back LP from 1980. We had Slade doing How Do You Ride off of the Slade ? LP. And the Joneses closing that set with 1-2-3, sort of variation. I don't think it's a straight cover of the Professionals tune. I think that's something, but it's like a variation of that tune. It's based on the tune that the Professionals did way back when. Joneses' version coming out in 1990. And that concludes that sort of truncated set. I've got a bit of a late start here, so let me just tell you about some upcoming things here at the station, on the stream in particular, and then we'll get right back into set number two. First of all, let's see here. On Wednesday, we've got some news on Wednesdays. First of all, Kitschy Mama is moving her Retro Obscuro show. She used to be on Thursdays 2 to 4. Now she's starting on the 9th, this coming Wednesday. She'll be at Wednesdays at 10 a.m. following Diane Kamikaze. And also on Wednesdays, we've got JS's new show, The Aromatic Arboretum, doing its debut in its proper time slot on Wednesday the 9th. That will be 4 to 6 p.m. 4 to 6 p.m. So big full schedule on Monday. You got Diane, 9 to 10. Got Kitschy Mama now, 10 to 12. The Soul Bunny from 12 to 2. Then you've got the Perfume Garden from 2 to 4. Aromatic Arboretum from 4 to 6. Cherry Blossom Clinic from 6 to 8. And Finch Factory from 8 to 10. And Business Drunk Radio from 10 to midnight. A full day of human-curated music now on Wednesdays. And also, Crescent City Connection, Jason Isaac, will be back on Saturdays, starting on the 19th, is regular time slot, 10 to 11 a.m. All right, that's out of the way. You got a little bit sneak preview of this track, because I hit the wrong CD player. Here are the Hammersmith Gorillaz.

All right. This is Stu Rutherford filling in for Terry, the DJ, as opposed to Terry T, who hosts the Cherry Blossom Clinic. Terry, the DJ, hosts the Hooligan program. And I'm honored to be filling in for Terry. We heard on that second and last set. I got one more song for you, though. Started off with the Hammersmith Gorillaz, under the truncated name just Gorillaz by this point. And that was She's My Gal. The Heartbreakers did Going Steady. Judas Priest did Living After Midnight. We had The Victims with TV Freak. Took that from Terry T's 2009 mini marathon premium. I think that was a premium for like what has become our Hellraiser. Anyway, after that, The Briefs did Sylvia. The No Things did Don't Get On My Tits. Alberto E. Lost Trio's Paranoias did Kill. The Skunks did Earthquake Shake. And I close that set with the Nerve Breakers version of the Trog Strange Movies. Thanks so much for listening. Shout out to Joe Bielock of the Shaken Street program, who was heard earlier, 2 to 4 p.m. on Rock Fridays on Rock and Soul. And don't forget to stay tuned for Medicine and His Musical Dose coming up after me from 7 to 9. And then you got Father Flat from 9 to 11 with the tomfoolery and ass grabbery and such. So plenty of and the earwigs, plenty of music left to come on Friday nights here. And let me tell you about Saturdays, because that's when my normal show is. My show is called We're Out of Sight on Saturdays. Starting on the 19th, Jason Alexander will be back with Crescent City Connection from 10 to 11. And then you got Scott from Boston from 4 to 6. You got the drop-in program. And this week's drop-in is The Recesses of Shizuka's Mind with Queen Shizuka, an oral oasis that will blow your mind, featuring the baddest disabled trans woman you know. That's tomorrow night, 6 to 7. And 7 to 9, we got my show, We're Out of Sight. And from 9 to 11, we got Gail the Snail with Combos Akimbo. And thank you all for listening. Thank you, Terry, for having me here tonight. And I'm going to take you out with one more. And hopefully I'll see you tomorrow night for We're Out of Sight. And stay tuned for the musical dose. Waiting for the summer. Waiting for

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You are listening to the Musical Dose program here on WFMU's Rock and Soul Radio. Thank you so much for tuning in tonight. My name is Medson, and I am here with you each and every Friday night from 7 to 9 p.m. Eastern as part of this Freaky Friday lineup. I hope you all had a great week, and I hope you got the weekend kicked off down on Shaken Street with Joe Bielak. And Joe's great show airs from 2 to 4 p.m., and then we get Terry the DJ kicking our asses for an hour on Hooligan from 6 to 7. Except for tonight, we had the great Stu Rutherford filling in for Terry, and if you missed it, you can check it out in the WFMU archives. And then coming up right after me, it is Flat Spot with the one and only Father Flat. He airs from 9 to 11. And in between it all, we have the great Rockin' Soul Bunny and Owl Sun rocking you the rest of the day and into the overnights. And if you want to see all the great shows that air right here on the Rockin' Soul stream, hopefully by now you know what to do, and that is head on over to rockinsoulradio.org and take a peek at that full schedule for yourself. Lots of great stuff on each and every day and night of the week here on the Rockin' Soul stream. And while you're over there, hopefully you are clicking on the playlist and chat link and making your way into my live playlist and comments section. You can come hang out and mix it up with myself and other listeners right now on the comments board. And while you're heading on over there, we'll get us caught up in what we heard in that first opening set of music. We just wrapped things up with the Brian Jonestown Massacre. We heard Remember Me This off of their 2019 self-titled, and before that was White Manna. We heard Evil off of 2015's Pan, and before that it was Las Cobras. We heard Down Low off of 2020's Selva, and before that it was Magic Shop. We heard Tristan Everglades off of 2019's Circles, and before that it was Pretty Lightning. We heard Greyhound off of 2020's Jangle Bowls, and before that it was Cairo Jag. We heard Tides off of their brand new Digital Manipulation LP, and we opened up the show tonight with Ghost Woman. We heard From Now On off of their latest release, Welcome to the Civilized World. And I got a lot of great music picked out for us tonight, lots of new stuff, and I want to go ahead and get back into it right now. We're going to kick off set number two with something from the Greebies, if I am pronouncing that right, and I'm going to ask you to keep it tuned right here. 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

All right, we are back, wrapping up this second set of music here on tonight's Music with Otis program. Thanks again for tuning in. My name is Medson, and I am here with you until 9 o'clock, and we just wrapped up that set with a new one from Smirk. We're at Abide off of their latest release, Speculative Fiction, and just before that was Ultralights. We're at Wild on the Outside off of their latest release, Pleasure's All Yours, and just before that, we had Chord Deluxe with Blind Smile off of their latest LP, Year of the Horse. And before that, it was Twisted Teens. We heard Hand Me a Cigarette, took it off of this year's Florida Water Blues. And before Twisted Teens, it was Current Affairs. We heard No Fuss off of 2023's Off the Tongue. And just before that, it was a new one from The Drin. We heard Haven't Lived It Yet off of this year's I Lost My Way for Centuries. And before that, we opened up the set with The Greebies. We heard Lonely Smile off of their new self-titled release. And before I go ahead and get us back into the music, let me remind you my live playlist and comments page is up and running over at rockandsoulradio.org. And you still have the entire second half of the program to come hang out with myself and other listeners. And while you're hopefully heading on over there, I'm going to get us back into the music. We're going to kick off set number three right now. And we are going to do so with something from Taxi Girls. And I'm going to ask you to keep it tuned right here. You are listening to the Musical Dose program. And you are listening to it on WFMU's Rockin' Soul Radio.